0: Brittany, before you go, there's something I want you to have.
1: Oh, it's beautiful. 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
0: Yeah, yes it is.
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2: Crystal clear conditions for the early morning time. Our lows are dropping right around 65 or so, leaping right back out to the upper 80s by later on Tuesday with some sun. We're dry Tuesday night, Wednesday too, that Wednesday high low 90s. Scattered showers with thunderstorms back in here Wednesday night through early Thursday. I'm meteorologist Jennifer Naramore.
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5: Crystal clear conditions for the early morning time. Our lows are dropping right around 65 or so, leaping right back up to the upper 80s by later on Tuesday with some sun. Or dry Tuesday night, Wednesday too, that Wednesday high low 90s. Scattered showers with thunderstorms back in here Wednesday night through early Thursday. I'm meteorologist Jennifer Naramore.
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2: Crystal clear conditions for the early morning time. Our lows are dropping right around 65 or so, leaping right back up to the upper 80s by later on Tuesday with some sun. We're dry Tuesday night, Wednesday too, that Wednesday high low 90s. Scattered showers with thunderstorms back in here Wednesday night through early Thursday. I'm meteorologist Jennifer Naramore.
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6: Crystal clear conditions for the early morning time. Our lows are dropping right around 65 or so, leaping right back up to the upper 80s by later on Tuesday with some sun. Or dry Tuesday night, Wednesday too, that Wednesday high low 90s. Scattered showers with thunderstorms back in here Wednesday night through early Thursday. I'm meteorologist Jennifer Naramore.
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1: Kids can create their own piece of the night sky with Galaxy in a Jar. 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
4: Crystal clear conditions for the early morning time. Our lows are dropping right around 65 or so, leaping right back out to the upper 80s by later on Tuesday with some sun. We're dry Tuesday night, Wednesday too, that Wednesday high low 90s. Scattered showers with thunderstorms back in here Wednesday night through early Thursday. I'm meteorologist Jennifer Naramore.
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7: Crystal clear conditions for the early morning time. Our lows are dropping right around 65 or so, leaping right back up to the upper 80s by later on Tuesday with some sun. We're dry Tuesday night, Wednesday too, that Wednesday high low 90s. Scattered showers with thunderstorms back in here Wednesday night through early Thursday. I'm meteorologist Jennifer Naramore.
6: KJO 105.5. KJO.

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4: Crystal clear conditions for the early morning time. Our lows are dropping right around 65 or so, leaping right back up to the upper 80s by later on Tuesday with some sun. We're dry Tuesday night, Wednesday too, that Wednesday high low 90s. Scattered showers with thunderstorms back in here Wednesday night through early Thursday. I'm meteorologist Jennifer Naramore.
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6: Crystal clear conditions for the early morning time. Our lows are dropping right around 65 or so, leaping right back out to the upper 80s by later on Tuesday with some sun. We're dry Tuesday night, Wednesday too, that Wednesday high, low 90s. Scattered showers with thunderstorms back in here Wednesday night through early Thursday. I'm meteorologist Jennifer Naramore.
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2: Crystal clear conditions for the early morning time. Our lows are dropping right around 65 or so, leaping right back up to the upper 80s by later on Tuesday with some sun. We're dry Tuesday night, Wednesday too, that Wednesday high low 90s. Scattered showers with thunderstorms back in here Wednesday night through early Thursday. I'm meteorologist Jennifer Naramore.
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5: Crystal clear conditions for the early morning time. Our lows are dropping right around 65 or so, leaping right back up to the upper 80s by later on Tuesday with some sun. We're dry Tuesday night, Wednesday too, that Wednesday high low 90s. Scattered showers with thunderstorms back in here Wednesday night through early Thursday. I'm meteorologist Jennifer Naramore.
4: KJO 105.5.

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3: We could see some areas of patchy fog through mid-morning, then a clearing sky, sunny, warm today with a high 88, and a light easterly wind. Mostly clear tonight, till 67, then sunny and warmer for Tuesday with a high 89. Tuesday night's low upper 60s, and Wednesday's high 92. I'm meteorologist Ann Holliday.
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pretty decent song to get the day rolling with, isn't it? Get you some inspiration. It's KJO 1055. If you haven't heard this new Bruno Mars yet, it's a very well produced, very well put together song. He's kind of channeling his Tito Puente with this, especially the horns. It's new Bruno on KJO 1055.

Have you ever risked it all for someone? Be honest. New Bruno Mars, KJ 105.5. The rumor is he might do a little mini residency at the Sphere. Something old, something new coming up here.

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1: We could see some areas of patchy fog through mid-morning, then a clearing sky, sunny, warm today with a high 88, and a light easterly wind. Mostly clear tonight, till 67, then sunny and warmer for Tuesday with a high 89. Tuesday night's low upper 60s, and Wednesday's high 92. I'm meteorologist Ann Holliday.
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Maybe a collab album coming with 50 Cent right there and our boy Eminem. It's possible. It seems to be more than a rumor. Something old, something new in progress here at KJ 105.5. There's the old, here's the new, Soulful, One Republic. This is Need Your Love.

New One Republic is on KJO 105.5. Thank you for joining us for something old, something new on KJO. We sort of have a little mini bonus for you here. This isn't so much a throwback. Maybe like 2014-ish. Remember this one?

You don't really think sometimes about the emotional content of animated films and how the actors, the voice actors, are feeling about certain things, especially when a franchise is ending. Like let's say Toy Story 4, for example, ending. We'll play the audio of Tom Hanks' take on this, give you more details coming up. It's KJO 105.5.

Our guy Somber right there just turned 21 a couple days ago. Wonder if he's feeling better now. He probably must have partied his bum off, right? Isn't that how it works? 21 officially. It's KJO 105.5.

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2: The great Tom Hanks, a.k.a. Woody from Toy Story 5, speaking about the ending of Toy Story 4 and how the whole cast was in tears.
3: We were all puddles. Yeah. Lee, the director, was there. We were all right there. And I had a surreal out-of-body experience where my spirit rose up and I saw all of us in this recording studio on what would be the last day of working on Toy Story at Buzz. It was, I don't remember driving home. I was in another state thinking that something magnificent has come to its conclusion.
2: But fortunately, it has not. Definitely a very touching moment. Although, if you take all of the Toy Stories, and I've seen them a few times because I have nieces and nephews. Let's watch it again. Okay. The incinerator where they're going through the garbage chute. Oh, my goodness. I think it's Toy Story 3. Man, that is one of the saddest, most... Oh, goodness. It's hard to even think about that one.
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4: St. Joseph City Council got a six-month progress update from the health department in a July 6th work session. The department pointed to vaccine clinics for school-aged children, 160 doses provided, with 99 administered to students. The focus is meeting required vaccinations, especially for 8th and 11th graders. Officials say the clinics are closing key gaps. Maryville police have charged Carlos Howard McLean of Peculiar, Missouri, with felony burglary after investigators tied him to 16 theft incidents involving Walmart stores. Authorities say he entered the Maryville Walmart twice and walked out without paying. An asset protection associate flagged the suspect. Court records cite prior theft and burglary cases. Two more defendants face Nottoway County court charges, including an alleged accomplice and a resident accused of leaving an accident scene. Worlds of Fun is saying goodbye to a familiar twist of track. The Cosmic Coaster, once the Wacky Worm, has been part of the park since 1993. Now it's retired, and a construction crew was seen dismantling it June 30th. The park has seen management shifts since 2023, after Six Flags moved to sell it to landowner EPR Properties, with Enchanted Parks running operations. For news online, check out stjosephpost.com.
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3: This really handsome young couple, very bubbly, got their meal paid for. 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The restaurant owner took care of it. 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
4: He said he covered our food. 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
5: I feel a bit speechless.
3: This must not be something that happens very often in Ireland or maybe all of Europe for the most part. 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
6: Lawsuits are stacking up along North Belt Highway in St. Joseph. Attorney Kevin Puckett filed...

0: Inside and outside, mismeasured grab bars, toilet paper holders. An ADA expert questions the motive, saying owners are usually approached first. St. Joseph Young professionals have a chance to plug in and meet new faces in mid-July. The St. Joseph Chamber of Commerce is lining up two July events for its St. Joseph Young Professionals program. First up, pickleball and pizza at Parkway Distillery on July 14th. It's geared for ages 20 to 40, and it's meant to connect local interns and spotlight St. Joseph jobs. Free entry, no registration. Charges are now on the table in Platte County, Missouri, tied to a deadly 2024 pileup on Interstate 29. Prosecutors say semi-truck driver Behzad Majuri Samani of Lincoln, Nebraska, faces first-degree involuntary manslaughter. Investigators allege he failed to slow for congested traffic, triggering a chain crash involving a Toyota Corolla and a Freightliner Cascadia. A passenger in the Toyota was killed. For news online, check out stjosephpost.com.
1: Let's take a break.
2: Good idea.
1: Hey, Tom, what are you doing on that Amendment 4?
2: You know we fought for our freedom and rights. I'm not giving them away without a fight.
1: Four takes them?
2: That's exactly what Four does. For over 100 years, Missouri voters have used our constitutional power to act when the politicians refused. I'll be darned if I'm voting to pass on less freedom and power to my kids.
1: And doesn't Four kill majority rule?
2: Yep, creates minority rule, where just 5% of statewide voters in one district can block any citizen-led reform, making it nearly impossible to pass citizen-led ballot measures.
1: That's just dumb.
2: And when the politicians refuse to act, we've used citizen-led ballot measures to pass some big stuff, like lobbyist reforms, term limits for career politicians, and outlawing tax hikes without voter approval.
1: I'm not surrendering my power and rights to a bunch of politicians and lobbyists. I'm no on Amendment 4.
2: Hard no on 4.
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10: We could see some areas of patchy fog through mid-morning, then a clearing sky, sunny, warm today with a high 88, and a light easterly wind. Mostly clear tonight, low 67, then sunny and warmer for Tuesday with a high 89. Tuesday night's low upper 60s and Wednesday's high 92. I'm meteorologist Ann Holliday.
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11: Not working hard. Yeah, right. Picture that with a Kodak. Or better yet, go to town.

Taylor's Toy Story song, I Knew It, I Knew You, on the way here at KJO 105.5. There's an option here for you. It is National Father-Daughter Take a Walk Day today. Sounds nice, right? Might want to

Such an amazing story. The Royals did a special 50-50 raffle for the Venezuelan earthquake victims. The dude who won the 50-50 raffle decided to donate his portion also. Just amazing. What a story. It's K-Joe.

That's how we get it a little bit bumping sometimes here at KJO 105.5. Ciara right there actually has a really nice singing voice, doesn't she? My goodness. These Philly fans, what are we going to do with them? We'll play the audio, give you details coming up. It's KJO 105.5.

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1: What are we going to do with these Philly fans? Wow, talk about your funny viral videos. This is probably the most blunt 11-year-old kid you'll ever meet. And of course, he's a Philadelphia Eagles fan.
2: Sam Salvo that has since gone viral.
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1: This kid does not hold back. No wonder this has gone so viral. What are we going to do with these Philly fans?
4: Sam is hilarious. This is how he is in real life all the time. He says ridiculous things. He does ridiculous things, but in his heart, he's a really good kid.
5: Sam, loves football.
1: Okay, maybe that's it with these Philly fans. Whether it's baseball, football, they always seem to be going viral with something they're doing or saying or bad behavior or something, booing their own teams. As for Kevin Petullo, has not been traded as far as I can tell, but A.J. Brown is gone from the Eagles. Hopefully this kid Sam is happy about that. And we haven't had a baseball Karen in Philly this year. That's a plus.
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6: St. Joseph City Council members got a six-month progress update on the health department's strategic goals during a July 6th work session. The department zeroed in on vaccine clinics for school-age children. 160 vaccines were provided, with 99 administered to students. The push is aimed at meeting required shots for 8th and 11th graders, and officials say the work is continuing. Maryville police have felony burglary charges filed against Carlos Howard McLean of Peculiar, Missouri, tied to 16 alleged merchandise thefts at Walmart stores. Investigators say McLean entered the Maryville Walmart twice and walked out without paying. An asset protection associate flagged him for officers. Court records cite prior theft and burglary cases, and Nottoway County Court also lists charges for an accomplice and for a resident accused of leaving an accident scene. Worlds of Fun is saying goodbye to a familiar ride. The Cosmic Coaster, once called the Wacky Worm, has been a fixture since 1993, but it's now retired. A construction crew was seen dismantling it June 30th. The park has seen management shifts since 2023. Six Flags has agreed to sell Worlds of Fun to EPR Properties, with Enchanted Parks running operations. 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
16: We could see some areas of patchy fog through mid-morning, then a clearing sky, sunny, warm today with a high 88, and a light easterly wind. Mostly clear tonight, low 67, then sunny and warmer for Tuesday with a high 89. Tuesday night's low upper 60s, and Wednesday's high 92. I'm meteorologist Ann Holliday.
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Whoa, what a year for our guy Somber right here. His real name is Shane Boose. He's from New York. He just turned 21 a couple days ago. Seems to be enjoying a decent mutual respect friendship with Taylor Swift, and he's had a number of number one songs. But turning 21's got to be the most recent highlight. It's KJO 105.5.

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1: We could see some areas of patchy fog through mid-morning, then a clearing sky, sunny, warm today with a high 88, and a light easterly wind. Mostly clear tonight, till low 67, then sunny and warmer for Tuesday with a high 89. Tuesday night's low upper 60s, and Wednesday's high 92. I'm meteorologist Ann Holliday.
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Oh, this is a good one for you. Would you pay to go on a date with someone? Has there ever been anybody you wanted to date so badly you would pay? Strange question, right? Apparently there is an app for this now. We'll give you the details. 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
1: So would you pay to go on a date with someone if you really wanted to date somebody badly? Apparently there's an app for this. Check out what this guy is illustrating it.
2: What if you ask her on a second date and she hits you with a book with Brooke link? Yeah, can't be that bad. It's just a calendar link. She built it on Replit. No.
1: Wait, no, it's not a calendar link. It's not a scheduling device.
2: It's to join the queue. There's three other dudes ahead of me, Marcus, James, and Deshaun. I have to literally get in line. And it costs $75, bro.
1: What? This has got to, you got to be kidding. Come on. People are doing this? I mean, how bad do you want to go on a date with someone? You're going to pay them? Does that mean you're picking up dinner or movie or whatever as well? This seems really sick. Bro. People still use the word bro? Sorry, just as a side note.
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3: Green Hills Grocery says a familiar routine is ending. In a Facebook post dated Monday, the store announced it can't send weekly sale ads by mail anymore after its provider dropped mailer service. That closes a 40-year practice. Now printed ads will be near the front of the store, plus Facebook, the Green Hills website, and the app. Atchison, Kansas has a new point of pride on the National Register of Historic Places, the historic First Presbyterian Church. The confirmation came April 13th for the church at 302 North 5th Street. That listing recognizes the building's historic significance, and it adds another protected landmark to Atchison, a formal nod to a place many already knew mattered. Missouri's 2026 4th of July holiday weekend brought a hard tally. 9 traffic deaths and 3 drownings, though none tied to boating deaths. Statewide, 235 traffic crashes injured 113 people, and 125 were arrested for driving while intoxicated. On the water, 3 boating crashes injured 3, with 9 boating intoxication arrests. Injuries fell 18%, crashes 13%. For news online, check out stjosephpost.com.
0: 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When storms roll through, State Farm agent Gina Conaway and KJO have you covered.
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Did you see that a firework hit a plane, a passing plane in the Chicago area? This seems like something that really could have been bad. Fortunately, not a big issue.

it's a really good thing that we have libraries to go cool down, recharge our batteries, our cell phones if we need to, fill up our water bottles. We don't need to get into the meat coolers. We'll play

0: weather update.
1: We could see some areas of patchy fog through mid-morning, then a clearing sky, sunny, warm today with a high 88, and a light easterly wind. Mostly clear tonight, till low 67, then sunny and warmer for Tuesday with a high 89. Tuesday night's low upper 60s, and Wednesday's high 92. I'm meteorologist Ann Holliday.
2: Darn you, grass pollen. You know, it's funny, the ragweed and the tree pollen, not nearly as bad as a bunch of other things as well. Not too bad, but the grass pollen is going to get you. So you might want to avoid some of the freshly cut things. It's KJO 105.5. Good morning.

Well, we certainly hope this is the first of many to come, the first annual, as it were, Sloppy Joe Festival, Fridays 4 to 8. 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
6: St. Joseph City Council got a six-month progress update on the health department's strategic goals during a July 6th work session. The focus? Vaccine clinics for school-aged children. Officials reported 160 vaccines available, with 99 administered to students. The department says it's working to meet required vaccination needs, especially for 8th and 11th graders, before school starts. Several businesses along North Belt Highway in St. Joseph are now in court over alleged Americans with Disabilities Act violations. Attorney Kevin Puckett filed the suits for Bob Myers, a blind man from Hamilton, Missouri, who visited 26 locations as an ADA tester. Complaints cite issues like mismeasured grab bars and toilet paper holders. An ADA expert questions the strategy, urging fixes first. Worlds of Fun is losing a familiar sight. The Cosmic Coaster, once the Wacky Worm, has run since 1993, and it's now retired. A construction crew was seen dismantling the ride on June 30th. The change comes after management shifts starting in 2023. In March, Six Flags said it would sell seven parks, including Worlds of Fun, to EPR Properties. Enchanted Parks runs operations. For news online, check out stjosephpost.com.
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little sing-along opportunity with Shaggy coming up here at KJO 105.5. Hope you're feeling good. Rested, recharged from the long weekend and did not need another day like some of us. It's National Father-Daughter Take a Walk Day, by the way. If the parkway is calling you, it makes sense, right? It's KJO 105.5.

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It goes 4 to 8, by the way, downtown. 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

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This is her latest. It's KJO 101.

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It's the final Tenderloin night. 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
1: World Cup last night. Womp, womp, womp. That was a tough one. Team USA is out of the World Cup, and they honestly probably lost the match before it even kicked off. It just felt like there was a black cloud hanging over everything with all the controversy surrounding the team and who would play and who wouldn't. So now USA joins Brazil and Mexico on the list of teams headed home. And that's what makes the World Cup so wild. Some of the biggest names are already out, but there's still plenty of great soccer or, you know, football to watch. Spain, England, Belgium, France, Argentina, they're still in the hunt. And as long as Lionel Messi is still playing, I'm going to keep tuning in. He's just one of those athletes that you appreciate whenever you get the chance to watch. I mean, this kind of feels like when your March Madness bracket gets busted, right? You're still going to watch. It just doesn't have quite the same excitement. Here is hoping the rest of the tournament gives us a few more unforgettable moments, even if Team USA won't be a part of them. Womp, womp.
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0: Joe 105.5. It's time for Kate's Corner. All right, I've got a summer reading challenge for you. Are you ready? Something borrowed, something old, something new, and something bold. Your challenge, should you choose to accept it. So read something borrowed, either from the library or from a friend. Read something old, maybe about the birth of America. How about that? Read something new, a brand new release. And read something bold, meaning a genre you'd normally skip. So read something borrowed, something old, read something new, read something bold. Think of it as like a reading scavenger hunt, because sometimes the best books are the ones you would never have picked up on your own. So your Kate's Corner reading challenge before Labor Day or before October. Who cares? You don't get an extra birthday present or anything. It's just something fun. Read something borrowed, read something old, read something new, read something bold. And that's another edition of Kate's Corner. Happy reading.
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9: 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He's driving down the pitch. He's facing price hikes and cuts past him. Carrier Contracts tries to block him. 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He clears on goal. He shoots. 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

0: 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You don't know where you put your car keys, but you aren't going to forget the words to Genie in a Bottle, right?
1: They say the holy water's watered down, and this town's lost its faith. Our colors will fade.

0: 855. It is a hot one out there. So St. Joseph Public Library is reminding you that they are offering a welcoming place to enjoy air conditioning, access to clean public restrooms. You can refill your water bottles. You can, you know, chill out with a good book in the AC. St. Joseph Public Library, taking care of more than just your brain. Thank you, St. Joseph Public Library. Cool it off, Coolio. Take a break from the heat with any St. Joseph Public Library.
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6: 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I'm not giving them away without a fight.
5: 4 takes them?
6: That's exactly what 4 does. 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
5: And doesn't 4 kill majority rule?
6: Yep, creates minority rule, where just 5% of statewide voters in one district can block any citizen-led reform, making it nearly impossible to pass citizen-led ballot measures.
5: That's just dumb.
6: And when the politicians refuse to act, we've used citizen-led ballot measures to pass some big stuff, like lobbyist reforms, term limits for career politicians, and outlawing tax hikes without voter approval.
5: I'm not surrendering my power and rights to a bunch of politicians and lobbyists. I'm no on Amendment 4.
6: Hard no on 4.
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1: I used to work as a janitor. That was a rough gig. Mopping floors, cleaning bathrooms. I worked at this swanky law office in Midtown. Nobody looked me in the eye. Nobody talked to me. I remember one day I was mopping the floor, and a businessman slipped. And he goes, "The floor is wet. You got to put a sign down." I'm like, "I'm mopping in front of you." "I am the sign. You know the little guy on the sign doing this? That's me, but in 3D. Oh, boy. The worst part was that my boss chewed me out after. He's like, "Come on, Mark, you're embarrassing me out there." I'm like, "You're embarrassed? I went to college. Let me have this one." You know, then he'd say stuff to me like, "Hey, would you learn how to mop?" I don't know, Fantasia?
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1: I know when you say, I saw this on the internet or I saw this on Instagram, it's not always carrying the weight of like heavy, hard-hitting journalism, right? But I saw this on Instagram and it's from the source. So it can't be a rumor, right? There's no way this is real, but it is. Kraft is actually creating TSA-approved ranch travel kits for World Cup visitors who want to take a taste of America home with them. Okay, just to be clear, this is not a random internet rumor. It's not April Fool's Day. It is Kraft. And it's June, so we're way past.

0: those jokes. Apparently, they are all in on ranch diplomacy. The kit includes a TSA-compliant travel bag, ranch packets, and even a ranch-themed luggage tag. And really, let's think about this. This might be the most American souvenir ever. Forget the Statue of Liberty, the Grand Canyon, or Times Square. We are sending people home with a suitcase full of ranch dressing. You know, other countries are known for art or history or architecture. America looked around and said, yeah, but what if we put ranch on it?
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Hey, KJO 105.5. All right, Starbucks fans. Starbucks has brought back the s'mores frappuccino after 6 years, and there are now two new s'mores drinks as well. Now, confession time. I am the least qualified person to review these because I don't like marshmallows and I don't like coffee. Don't come after me, okay? It just means I like what I like. But it basically, I'm standing outside the party looking through the window, and I do love what these drinks represent. I love campfires. I love summer nights. I love that smell of a fire when everybody's sitting around and telling stories. And I love nostalgia. But it's funny how one little flavor can transport people right back to childhood vacations, backyard bonfires, or even camping trips. So if a s'mores drink isn't my thing, I kind of love that it's your thing, because honestly, whatever brings you a little joy these days, a fancy coffee, a toasted marshmallow, or, you know, just sitting around the campfire with people you love, that is worth celebrating. And hey, if somebody wants to invent a graham cracker and chocolate

0: drink with absolutely no marshmallow or coffee, I'm thinking milkshake, people. Call me.
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Hey, KJ 105.5, coming up next, it's Kate's Corner. Is it weird that I'm calling it Kate's Corner, even though I'm Kate? My Corner coming up next just sounds weird.

0: 105.5, it's time for Kate's Corner. All right, I've got a summer reading challenge for you. Are you ready? Something borrowed, something old, something new, and something bold. Your challenge, should you choose to accept it. So read something borrowed, either from the library or from a friend. Read something old, maybe about the birth of America. How about that? Read something new, a brand new release. And read something bold, meaning a genre you'd normally skip. So read something borrowed, something old. Read something new, read something bold. Think of it as like a reading scavenger hunt, because sometimes the best books are the ones you would never have picked up on your own. So your Kate's Corner reading challenge before Labor Day or before October. Who cares? You don't get an extra birthday present or anything. It's just something fun. Read something borrowed, read something old, read something new, read something bold. And that's another edition of Kate's Corner. Happy reading.
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12: Let's take a break.
13: Good idea.
12: Hey, Tom, what are you doing on that Amendment 4?
13: You know we fought for our freedom and rights. I'm not giving them away without a fight.
12: Four takes them?
13: That's exactly what Four does. For over 100 years, Missouri voters have used our constitutional power to act when the politicians refused. I'll be darned if I'm voting to pass on less freedom and power to my kids.
12: And doesn't Four kill majority rule?
13: Yep, creates minority rule, where just 5% of statewide voters in one district can block any citizen-led reform, making it nearly impossible to pass citizen-led ballot measures.
12: That's just dumb.
13: And when the politicians refuse to act, we've used citizen-led ballot measures to pass some big stuff, like lobbyist reforms, term limits for career politicians, and outlawing tax hikes without voter approval.
12: I'm not surrendering my power and rights to a bunch of politicians and lobbyists. I'm no on Amendment 4.
13: Hard no on 4.
12: Petty 4 buttons are inch per care governance.
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105.5. I'm Kate Brennan, getting out of here for the day, reminding you that dehydration does some weird things to the mind and to the body. So check on those elderly loved ones and neighbors and make sure that they are staying cool and hydrated as well. And, you know, maybe take them to the library. Chill out at the library. Have a great day. We will see you later.

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It's going to be a busy month of July for Shaboozey. On the 31st, his 4th studio album comes out. Looking forward to that.

That is Billie Eilish with Manny. You know, there's always something happening around the St. Joe area, especially summertime. 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Like a canned item, non-perishable food item gets you into the movies. 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
8: Hey, Tom, what are you doing on that Amendment 4?
9: You know we fought for our freedom and rights. I'm not giving them away without a fight.
8: 4 takes them?
9: That's exactly what 4 does. For over 100 years, Missouri voters have used our constitutional power to act when the politicians refused. I'll be darned if I'm voting to pass on less freedom and power to my kids.
8: And doesn't 4 kill majority rule?
9: Yep, creates minority rule, where just 5% of statewide voters in one district can block any citizen-led reform, making it nearly impossible to pass citizen-led ballot measures.
8: That's just dumb.
9: And when the politicians refuse to act, we've used citizen-led ballot measures to pass some big stuff, like lobbyist reforms, term limits for career politicians, and outlawing tax hikes without voter approval.
8: I'm not surrendering my power and rights to a bunch of politicians and lobbyists. I'm no on Amendment 4.
9: Hard no on 4.
8: Petty 4 buttons are inch, prepare governance.
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95.5 with You Drive Me Crazy from Britney Spears. It's Manny. Speaking of going crazy, my brother and I, when we were kids, used to go nuts because our mom would kind of get a little stressed out before summer vacations or any kind of trip in general. We would always call it PTT for pre-trip tension. My brother and I'd go, oh no,

0: 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Things you need to do when you get back from that vacation. Hopefully that will keep you from getting PTT. The struggle is real. I promise.
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Drive Home with lots of music still to come. Post Malone, Bruno Mars, and right now someone who played Lollapalooza a couple of years ago in Chicago at the same time Limp Bizkit was on the other stage, and her mom watched Limp Bizkit.

0: 5 with Ordinary. That is Alex Warren with Manny. The ride home continues with more music. Maroon 5 gets us started next. Also coming up, Miles Smith, Dua Lipa, and a whole lot more. Well, we made it through the big holiday 4th of July festivities. And, of course, the hot dog eating contest at Nathan's Coney Island, Brooklyn, New York. That's where Joey Chestnut did his thing, winning again. I think he ate like 66 in 10 minutes. The runner-up, I think, ate 51. Wasn't even close. Well, next Wednesday is National Hot Dog Day, and in celebration of that, Pringles is selling flavored hot dog buns in Pringles cans. They're called Pringles Pop Dog Buns. They're available in 3 flavors: at sour cream and onion, barbecue, and honey mustard.
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0: Ophelia, that's newlywed Taylor Swift with Manny. And sources say everybody who's anybody tried to score an invite to Taylor and Travis's wedding over the weekend. Actors, musicians, billionaires, television stars, people were calling in favors and working every connection they had trying to get invites as a status symbol for that party and the wedding and everything else, including Meghan Markle. But she and others were rejected because they only wanted people that they really cared about at their festivities.
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